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0: Stevie Wonder, I just called to say I love you. אחרי הפרסומות, הזומביז כאן עם Time of the Season.
1: This is the voice of peace.

don't put the blame on me. 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